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0: One ticket, please. Lord have mercy, everybody's there. Hey, what's going on, man?
1: Yeah, she's at home.
0: Yeah, she's at home.

I've heard people say that too much of anything is not good for you, baby. But I don't know about that. As many times as we've loved and we've shared love and made love, it doesn't seem to me like it's enough.

0: One ticket, please. A lot of English, everybody's here. Hey, what's going on, man?
1: Yeah, she's at home.
0: Yeah, she's at home.

I've heard people say that too much of anything is not good for you, baby. But I don't know about that. There's many times that we've loved and we've shared love and made love. It doesn't seem to me like it's enough.

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Motorbike ride in the midday heat. The dust that hung from the desert skies, run though we'd run, though we'd run.

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Love is in the air, everywhere I look around. Love is in the air.

0: One ticket, please. Long and mercy, everybody's here. Hey, what's going on, man?
1: Yeah. She's at home.
0: Yeah, she

I've heard people say that too much of anything is not good for you, baby. But I don't know about that. There's many times that we've loved and we've shared love and made love. It doesn't seem to me like it's enough.

0: One ticket, please. A lot of homeless and everybody's here. Hey, what's going on, man?
1: Yeah, she's at home.
0: Yeah, she's at home.

I've heard people say that too much of anything is not good for you, baby. But I don't know about that. As many times as we've loved and we've shared love and made love, it doesn't seem to me like it's enough.

0: One ticket, please. Long almost everybody's here. Hey, what's going on, man?
1: Yeah, she's at home.
0: Yeah, she's at home.